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I know that God can use songs in our lives in big, big ways. And I know he's maybe done that for you. This is one he did for me. This song meant so much to me in a big decision time in my life.

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0: love. Toby Mac, Lord, It Feels Good on Spirit FM. Hey, I am Jen. Would you dance if it would give you a discount? At the grocery store or at the gas station, you go to the checkout and they say, hey, we'll give you 20% off if you will dance. Just do a little jig. Just spread a little happiness. Have a little cheer, a little pep in your step. I would do it. Would you do that? Would you dance for 20% off? I think a lot of us would. There is a gas station that's trying this and saying, just a little dance. Just do a little jig and we'll give you 20% off. And you know what? Gas is where we are always looking for the discounts anyway. So I think a lot of us would do that dance.
1: When Trisha Davis's husband announced he was leaving her, she was stunned at what her counselor said next.
2: He said, if you really love Justin, you'll let him go. And I said, if I let him go, he's going to choose her. And he said, he already has. I went upstairs and I packed his things up. It was worse than death because he was alive. He just didn't want to be with me.
1: Justin and Trisha Davis appeared to be living the dream with a beautiful family and successful ministry. But all of that was blown apart when Justin left. They were forced to face their brokenness. But their story is one of hope and healing. 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
1: Jamie McDonald, Ain't No Way on Spirit FM. Hey, I am Jen. I hope that you have been paying attention. I hope that you have made an appointment on your calendar because you want to see Skillet and 10th Avenue North. They're going to be at the Missouri State Fair. It's going to be such a great show. You get to have some fair food, maybe one of those big old like buckets of lemonade. Maybe, I think the root beer bucket place was there last year. Oh, it was so good. We would love for you to be there. We'll be there on the 19th and for that concert, Skillet and 10th Avenue North. And you can stop by our booth as well. We'd love to see you.

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Hey, I am Shen. Some things that sometimes we need to be reminded of. God is God, and I am not. Yep. God is God, and I am not. Sometimes I like to take control. 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And I think that I have the answers, and I don't, right? God, He does. He is God. I am not.

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0: Elevation Worship and Alleluia on Spirit FM. Hey, I am Jen. So tomorrow is one of the final times to get signed up for the $1,000 we're giving away, plus that big Yeti cooler. Man, we've just got a few stops left. So tomorrow we'll be in Camdenton tomorrow evening. We'll be in Kirksville on Thursday afternoon, and then we'll be at the fair the following week on the 19th. One of the greatest truths in life is that happiness doesn't come from what we get. 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

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But man, it's really not. It's such a powerful song. 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It really is Amazing Grace.

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We're talking about how busy you are. 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That's great, right? 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

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Here's a new song from Matt Maher. It's newer anyway. Maybe it's new for you. It's called Gonna Be All Right.

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Hey, I am Jen. 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
0: And when her daughter was born, Sierra heard this.
1: And I heard her let out a small cry. And it was a relief. It was hope. It was a praise God moment.
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1: 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Good morning. Good morning.
2: Good morning. It's Rise and Shine. We're Brooke and Sean here on Spirit FM. And it's going to be hot outside
3: today.
2: Glad
3: you finally showed up.
2: I know.
3: I've missed you.
2: I've lost my way. I couldn't find it.
3: It is going to be a hot day pretty much across the state. Partly cloudy in northern Missouri, but mostly sunshine to abundant sunshine. Highs in the low to mid 90s. Please stay hydrated. If you have to be outside for a lot today, maybe take some time and get in the shade. Or if you have any of those fancy gadgets, like one of those fans around your neck blows air on your face all day, that might be a good one.
2: I have those wet rags, too, that you can put around there.
3: Yeah.
2: Or Jackie brought that one time, those little iced necklaces.
3: They're in the freezer. Oh, we may have to grab
2: them. Grab those.

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1: I saw a meme that stopped me mid-scroll the other day.
0: No.
1: It happens from time to time. It was simple words that said, "What spills reveals what fills." And I had to really read it again. And it was insinuating that whatever spills out of my life reveals what I'm filling my life with. Now, we've been talking about, yesterday we talked about that scripture that talks about God blesses us in abundance. I think it's from
0: Luke 6:38.
1: Yeah. Totally off. Luke 6:38. Read it for me so I remember.
0: "And it will be given unto you a good measure, pressed down, shaken together, and running over will be put into your bosom. For the same measure that you use, it will be measured back to you."
1: I feel like this scripture reminds me that God's abundance and God's promises to what he's going to fill my life with is a standard. It's already set in place. He's never disappointed. He's ready to do that. But what I choose to fill my life with is what's going to spill out of me. If I'm wanting that to be an abundance of mercy and grace and forgiveness and love, all the things that I know God would have that for me to do, then I have to fill my life with those things. But once you start going a different direction and start putting things in your life that maybe shouldn't be there. Maybe it's anger. Maybe it's bitterness. Maybe it's sin. I don't know. But those things are end up revealing what's really filling our hearts and minds. Because what spills out of us reveals what we're filling our lives up with.
0: And when you yield to something, that also makes it a lot easier. I just thought of my coffee this morning. I've yielded to drinking what was in there, and it's been filling me up, and it's been working already. Mm. So this morning, as you yield to God's new mercies, his love, his grace, what his word says about you, and you yield to that, that's what's going to come out of you. Friend, today we want to encourage you that what spills reveals what fills. What are you filled up with?
2: One of the greatest truths in life is that happiness doesn't come from what we get. 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
1: It's going to be a hot day, and we had plans to be popping up this afternoon, this evening, I should say, in Camdenton, but they've had to cancel that event because of the extreme heat. If you were planning on going to that pop-up and signing up for that Yeti cooler, would you send us a text? Because we're going to do our best to find a way to get you in that drawing. We hate for you to miss out on that because we can't go because of the heat. So we'll be responsive to a text that you send us, 800-606-3299. If you were planning on going to the pop-up today in Camdenton, it is canceled. We will not be popping up in the parking lot of the First Baptist Church. You'll be there all by yourself if you go. But let us know if you are going to go.

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0: Rise and shine. It's Brooke and Sean on Spirit FM. And it was not too long ago that Sean was all excited about this mower that he was going to get to mow his lawn with. And was it the one you bought the new blades for?
1: Yeah, the new blades and then the new spindle and the new jack to jack it up. So
0: he watched all the YouTube videos and got it all.
1: Weeks worth of videos.
0: Got on the lawnmower and something went awry. He started smoking, engine locked up. And he kept it a secret for a while because he was embarrassed that
1: totally embarrassed.
0: He thought that he'd fixed it all. And then, so he found another mower. It
1: was Our neighbor sold me their zero turn mower.
0: And he was so excited.
1: Always wanted one. Yeah. Those are hard to drive too, by the way.
0: He got on that last night and to ready to mow the lawn. And what happened?
1: Well, I was mowing a lot of the fields and I was back behind one of the houses and it started to smoke like the other one. So I immediately turned it off and I'm like, what in the world? And so I dropped the deck down and look to see if there was anything blocking in there. And this one has a cool jigger thing that you unscrew it and you can see the the blades, but all of the stuff. I couldn't find anything blocking anything. And I'm like, oh no. So it started back up and it's only when I engage the blade that it starts to smoke.
0: That's just that little
1: it's
0: blade.
1: It's important part.
0: It's kind
1: of
0: an important part of the lawn mowing process. I'm thinking that maybe you should just go with like the Fred Flintstone version. You know, you get a pterodactyl or something and it eats all the grass. Just get goats.
1: I'm putting in a rock yard. Forget it.

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0: It's time for the Morning Mind Bender, where you guess the answer we are looking for.
1: Rise and shine. Good morning. It's Brooke and Sean. We got that Morning Mind Bender that's guaranteed to get your brain at least kicking into action.
2: I think guarantee is kind of a strong
1: promise. Oh, it's a strong word. Oh, sorry. Not guaranteed to get your...
2: I mean, they're not going to get their money back or anything.
1: Yeah, not at all.
2: All right.
1: What is that question, Brooke?
2: People, on average, do this 201 times per year.
1: Wow.
2: I am so not average.
1: Well,
2: I'm below average. Like
1: on this, I would be probably above average on this.
2: What?
1: I know.
2: Okay, people on average do this 201 times per year. If you think you know what it might be, you can make your guess at 800-606-3299.
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0: quite the conversation this morning here on Spirit FM. We're Brooke and Sean. On average, people do this 201 times per year. And we asked you to text in to our text line what you thought that was. We've had some great answers.
1: Fold laundry.
0: Fold laundry. Oh, that's like in one.
1: I fold laundry every day.
0: Yeah. I don't. I save it for later.
1: Ooh, Mike said wash their car because they know you're obsessed with washing your car.
0: Every day.
1: So that's way more than 201. So if that was the answer, Mike, you would be correct.
0: Yeah, or admire my vacuum cleaners.
1: Sneeze. Rod said sneeze.
0: That's good. Take a nap.
1: Great guess. Yeah, great guesses.
0: Clean the garage.
1: The answer might surprise you. Maybe not. People on average clip their nails 201 times per year.
0: Yeah, I want to know where they got the one part, but that's okay.
1: I don't ever clip my nails, but I do get my nails done.
0: Yeah.
1: So but that's just every 2 weeks. So let's just say that that's 25 times.
0: Yeah, but you still don't even clip your nails after that because you don't. No. I've only seen you one time without your nails.
1: I know. Me too.
0: One time.
1: So they just fill them and anyway.
0: Yeah, she has somebody else clip them for her.
1: But they're not really clipping. But then your toenails, you do.
0: Absolutely.
1: Every day?
0: Well manicured, Brooke. You got to.
1: How do they grow that fast? Mine don't even grow that fast.
0: You got to clean them and then just trim them up a little bit.
1: I don't know. You're a different animal. That's all I know. If you guessed clipping their fingernails or cutting their nails, we're going to send you that link for the prize bag drawing.
0: And if you haven't clipped your nails today, here's your permission to go ahead and clip your nails.

0: I might have eaten an excessive amount of popsicles this summer, but it's been okay because we've been popping up in towns all over the state of Missouri wanting to see you. And we're going to be doing that this coming Thursday in Kirksville. We're going to be in the parking lot of Hibbett Sports from 2 to 4 p.m. with popsicles, a whole bunch of cool little things like the little Jesus and some stickers.
1: And that chance for you to enter to win that Yeti cooler filled with $1,000. The chances for you to get entered for that are dwindling down. I think next Wednesday when we're at the Missouri State Fair will be the last opportunity. By the way, if you were going to hang out with us today in Camdenton, we've had to cancel that pop-up due to extreme heat. So if you were going to come out and see us and you're bummed now that you don't get to, send us a text. We want to make sure you're taken care of. If you were planning on hanging out with us in Camdenton tonight, that has been canceled. There will not be a pop-up happening in Camdenton. But if you were planning on going, we'd love to hear from you on the text line.

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1: Good morning. It's time to rise and shine. Well, maybe unless you have to be outside because it's going to be super hot outside.
2: It is. A heat advisory is in effect for much of Missouri. There is some clouds in northern Missouri with a high of 92. That might be the cool spot. Mid-Missouri looking mostly sunny and hot with a high of 94. And abundant sunshine for southern Missouri, a high of 95. You're going to be sweaty.
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2: Rise and shine, it's Brooke and Sean. And earlier today on The Mind Vendor, we heard that the average person clips their toenails or fingernails or nails in general over 200 times a year.
3: I love it.
2: Kind of blew my mind a little because I don't necessarily do that. But when it comes to taking care of me and doing things for my personal, you know, whether it's your nails, your hair, whatever, I have a long list of things that I do.
3: Yeah, she was making a list over there. I was trying to think of one or two.
2: I do a lot of things. I'm curious if I'm alone in this, because I have a feeling if you really stopped and pondered it, you probably do something to take care of yourself for in an abundance. And I'm curious what that might be for you. You can text us or call us 800-606-3299 if you know maybe it is clipping your nails that you do a lot. I'm going to say this. I dermaplane my face, which is, you have to look it up if you don't know what that means. I do that.
3: I didn't know what it was.
2: I do that twice a month. I exfoliate my face with a special mask at least once a week. I do my nails every 2 weeks. And I pluck my eyebrows probably every other day.
3: No, every day. Every day. So, I don't know about weekends, but every morning.
2: At least one rogue hair. So I do plenty of things that take care of me. So you don't need to be embarrassed by sharing yours. I'll be the first to tell you. I do find that I do this more than I used to.
3: Yeah, well, yes, because did you find you started doing it more after your kids were growing up and out of the house?
2: No, I do it more because I'm getting old. It shows more.
3: You're not old, Brooke.

0: two are better than one. It says so in the Bible.
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0: Rise and shine. Good morning. It's Brooke and Sean here on Spirit FM. And we discovered this morning that on average, a person will clip their toenails 201 times a year. That got us to thinking about things that we do for ourselves.
1: That add up.
0: That add up and do that. We asked you to text into 800-606-3299, something that you think that is that amount.
1: What's yours, Sean?
0: Mine would definitely have to be washing my car.
1: Oh, yes.
0: Because I could do that once or twice, maybe even three times a day.
1: Obsess much?
0: I have been tempted to go through the car wash, and because I have a membership, just go right back through, because if there's a bug still on there, I will.
1: You know they roll their eyes when you come through.
0: They roll my eyes no matter what when I come through.
1: So funny. We did hear from Rhonda. She said, when you think about it, a lot of people probably brush their teeth at least 600 times a year. You don't do your teeth?
0: No, at least once a day, so that'd be 365.
1: I sometimes do that more than once a day. I can't believe you only brush your teeth once a day for somebody like you who clips their nails and all that stuff.
0: Yeah, I mean, you only need them once, you know. Now, I do chew a lot of gum.
1: Yeah,
0: and I have taken
1: feel like they're clean.
0: Kleenexes and stuff and kind of...
1: Next time, I got it all figured out. Next time you go through the car wash, roll the window down and smile real big, and you can wash your teeth and your car at the same time.
0: That's
1: it's a great time saver.
0: We'd
1: love to hear from you. What is something that you know you do in abundance to take care of your car, yourself, and you're willing to share it with us? 800-606-3299.

0: Rise and shine. It's Brooke and Sean. What is something that you do an excessive amount of to take care of yourself?
1: Not to take care of myself, but to take care of my cat.
2: Oh, Ooh. Let's hear it.
1: I have six cats, and I make six plates of cat food twice a day. I make them eat on their own cat food plate. I train them to do this, to eat on their own plate. And I make that twice a day, so that's 12 plates a day, morning, night. And, I mean, that would be 6 in the morning, 6 at night. And then

0: that comes up to 4,380 plates a year.
1: Wow.
2: You love your cats.
1: Well, I have one more question for you. I do have two kittens that eat a home. Would you like to add a few plates to your table?
0: I have been with kittens.

0: It's time to play A Fine Line.
1: All right, if you know movies or don't know movies, this is for you. We get you a fine line from a movie. If you think you know where it's from, you text us at 800-606-3299. And if you're right, you get entered into that Friday prize pack. If you're wrong, join the club.
2: That's right. It's all cool. All right, here's your fine line for today. Have you ever met a shark?
1: No.
2: Have you ever met a shark? If you think you know what movie that line belongs to, text it in right now, 800-606-3299.
1: Have you ever met a shark?
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0: Have you ever met a shark?
1: I can't say that I have.
0: I haven't either.
1: That was our fine line this morning, and we hoped that you knew that. We hoped that you would know that movie as soon as you heard the line. But sometimes when we play the clip, you're like, oh, yeah, this will help.
2: Dad, maybe while I'm at school, I'll see a shark.
3: I highly doubt that.
2: Have you ever met a shark?
3: No, and I don't plan to.
1: That's Finding Nemo. And did we have a lot of people who knew the answer to that? Congrats to Donna, Zachariah, Tanisa, Susie, Dawn. Matthew, Wendy, Sarah, Amber, Frank, Hunter, Stephanie, Debbie, Leslie, Diana, Joy, Mary, Amy, Kathy, another Amy, another Kathy, Emily, Luke, and Rod. All of them knew that was Finding Nemo.
0: You guys know movies.

0: We can't have our joy stolen, but we can be disappointed from time to time. Hey, sure. I'm Brooke. This is Sean. You're listening to Spirit FM, and we were going to be popping up in Camdenton tonight, but unfortunately, the heat has called off the event that we were going to be popping up at. So
1: that heat. Oh, my.
0: We won't be popping up in Camdenton tonight. So if you were going to be trying to join us at that, we want to make sure you know that that has been canceled. But you can send us a text if you were going to come out and see us tonight and enter to win that Yeti cooler with $1,000 and all that. 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Let us know so that we can do what we can to help you out.

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0: Rise and shine. Good morning. It's Brooke and Sean here on Spirit FM. And recently we were at a restaurant where my wife ordered one of those flavored teas. And I remember the first time those started coming out, I'm like, I would never ruin an unsweet tea with a bunch of flavors in it. And
1: ruin?
0: Yeah, ruin an unsweet tea. It does. Okay. And so my wife said, no, you got to try this. And so I tried it and it was pretty good. I was shocked. But based off of her recommendation, I now occasionally will get one of those flavored teas. Mm. And it's Take It or Toss It Tuesday here on Spirit FM, where we're asking you to recommend a song that we're going to play. Should we take that or should we toss it? And based off of your opinion or that recommendation is how we create the playlist.
1: A lot of songs come through. A lot of songs are asked of us to play, and we don't necessarily have room for all of them. So we want to pick the ones that you like the most. That's why we give you the opportunity to give us your opinion on Take It or Toss It Tuesday, as well as the music team. If you're a part of that, you know that every other week or so, there's a few songs for you to let us know your opinion on that. But today's song is what?
0: It's called Evergreen by Ren Collective. Let's take a listen.

0: Evergreen by Ren Collective. What do you think? Should we take that song or should we toss it? 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And every one of those answers get entered into that Friday prize pack.
1: Yeah,
0: as well.
1: We'll send you that link for doing it.

0: Rise and Shine. Good morning. It's Brooke and Sean here on Spirit FM. And we asked you if you would take a song or toss a song. We played that one from Rend Collective. Called Evergreen. And
1: it's very tight.
0: Very, very tight.
1: Probably for the first time that I can recall that the toss-its outweighed the take-its. So that means we're not going to be playing that song in its entirety. We love hearing your opinion. And if you want to hear little clips of songs and let us know your opinion on how they should be played on the station, joining the music team is for you. It's a simple thing to do. 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A link will come to your phone and you can sign up there. 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And it really does help us when we pick the songs to play.
0: Now, if you did want to hear Evergreen in its entirety, you can go to our Facebook page where we have the video there that you can listen to and give your opinion to as well. 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

0: Rise and shine. We're Brooke and Sean here on Spirit FM. And if you were going to be coming to that pop-up in Camden tonight at the parking lot of First Baptist Church, we can't be there. It's going to be too hot today.
1: Yeah, they're canceling their whole event. So we want to let you know, if you were going to be coming out to see us, make sure you send us a text, because we want to give you a little something for at least attempting to hang out with us and enter to win that cool Yeti cooler with $1,000 in it. I got a picture from Ginger. She said, no Camden today, but I wore some of my bling just for us. So we love getting these texts. If you were going to come out and see us, make sure you send us a text so that we can be a blessing back to you.

0: Rise and shine. Good morning. It's Brooke and Sean here on Spirit FM. And I want you to imagine for just a moment, you're holding a cup under some running water.
1: Yeah.
0: And eventually that cup will get full.
1: Yes.
0: But the water, it doesn't stop. In fact, it starts to spill over the sides of the cup, get your hands all wet. And that's the kind of life I think that I want to have.
1: Mm-hmm.
0: Not just one that says, God, give me enough to get through today.
1: That's a really good point. I mean, maybe overflow isn't about having more stuff. Maybe overflow means having so much hope that you have some to give away. So much grace that you can extend some to somebody else. So much joy that when somebody's around you, they become joyful too. I'm going to let that be our prayer today. Lord, fill our lives so completely that with your goodness that somebody standing near us can't help but feel that overflow.

0: Love never fails because God is love.
1: I love it.
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0: Rise and shine. Good morning. We're Brooke and Sean here on Spirit FM. And this morning we learned in the Morning Mindbender that on average, a person will clip their toenails or their fingernails 201 times in a year.
1: That is crazy to
0: me. That's not crazy. That's not excessive,
1: bro. Sean does it every day. Yeah. I hardly ever do, but I get my nails done every 2 weeks, so there's really no need.
0: That counts as 402 times.
1: No. Yeah. Every 2 weeks, that'd just be 26 times.
0: It still counts way more. And it made us think about maybe there's something that you do that people would think might be excessive or over the top.
1: But it's how you take care of yourself. It's okay. Zachariah said he does his best to go to the gym every day to work out. Sometimes it ends up being about 3 to 5 times a week. And if the weather's nice outside, he'll take a long walk or something. But going to the gym every day to work out seems excessive.
0: I'm allergic to working out.
1: I know, it's probably really good for you, but...
0: No. Oh, yeah.
1: Every day?
0: I don't know. I mean, it could be.
1: That's a lot of sweating and deodorant.
0: I don't know. But I'm sure it's got lasting results.
1: That's, of course.
0: What is that one thing that you do that might be considered excessive to others, but you know that it's something that you need to do to take care of yourself? You can text us or call us 800-606-3299.
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0: is to be honest.
1: The question was, what is something that you do to take care of something in your life that might seem excessive? Apparently, some people clip their nails a million times a year. I didn't know that, but apparently it's true. Diana said she waxes her John Deere tractor a little bit too much.
2: Wow, that's a good idea.
1: I know. Sean's just jealous. He wants to run that thing through the car wash for you, Diana. He would every day. He'd drive that tractor through if he could.
2: Yeah, at least I could get, you know, myself clean too as well. A shower. I could be scrubbing my teeth while we're there. What's that thing that you do that you think is probably, well, you don't think it's excessive. Others might think of it.
1: You know it is.
2: Yeah,
1: you just want to have to admit it. And we aren't going to make fun of you because we have a whole slew of things that we do in excess. Trust us.

0: What some people say is excessive, others think, hey, this is just part of my everyday routine. Good morning, it's Brooke and Sean on Spirit FM, and we ask the question, is there something that you do a lot that maybe others don't, and they might think, wow, you're a little extra. That's my middle name, by the way, Extra.
1: Brooke Extra, yep. Tracy texted in, and she said that one of her routines is to keep a hand towel or a washcloth near the bathroom sink. Mm-hmm. So anytime she does, you know, something
0: washes
1: with the
0: hands.
1: Sink, washes her hands, brushes her teeth, whatever, she takes that and gets the water spots clean so that it's all nice and
0: she
1: looks good
0: every single time.
1: Every single time.
0: I'm not mad at that. That's pretty nice. Mariah gets up early sometimes because she is intentional about taking a 3-mile walk outside every single day. When the weather gets really, really cold, she does do a treadmill, but seriously, that is impressive. That's dedication.
1: She actually uses a treadmill?
0: She actually uses the treadmill, wow. Not just for hanging clothes on it. John says it might not be excessive, but he drinks a half a pot of coffee every single day.
1: See, that's smart.
0: I mean, yeah. It's not a whole pot, John. It's just a half a pot. So
1: how many cups would that be in a year?
0: Six times a lot.
1: Yeah.
0: I don't want to do math. It's too early for math.

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0: Come on, everybody! 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Rise and shine!
1: Good morning. It's Rise and Shine. We're Brooke and Sean here on Spirit FM. And oh, it's going to be hot outside
2: today.
1: Glad
2: you finally showed up.
1: I know.
2: I've missed you.
1: I've lost my way. I couldn't find it.
2: It is going to be a hot day pretty much across the state. Partly cloudy in northern Missouri, but mostly sunshine to abundant sunshine. Highs in the low to mid-90s. Please stay hydrated. If you have to be outside for a lot today, maybe take some time and get in the shade. Or if you have any of those fancy gadgets, like one of those fans around your neck blows air on your face all day, that might be a good one.
1: I have those wet rags, too, that you can put around there.
2: Yeah.
1: Or Jackie brought that one time, those little iced necklaces.
2: They're in the freezer.
1: Oh,
2: we may have to grab
1: those. You don't

0: Rise and shine. Good morning. 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
1: I saw a meme that stopped me mid-scroll the other day.
0: No.
1: It happens from time to time. It was simple words that said, "What spills reveals what fills." And I had to really read it again. And it was insinuating that whatever spills out of my life reveals what I'm filling my life with. Now, we've been talking about, yesterday we talked about that scripture that talks about God blesses us in abundance. I think it's from Psalm...
0: Luke 6:38.
1: Read it for me so I remember.
0: "Give and it will be given unto you a good measure, pressed down, shaken together, and running over will be put into your bosom. For the same measure that you use, it will be measured back to you."
1: I feel like this scripture reminds me that God's abundance and God's promises to what he's going to fill my life with is a standard. It's already set in place. He's never disappointed. He's ready to do that. But what I choose to fill my life with is what's going to spill out of me. If I'm wanting that to be an abundance of mercy and grace and forgiveness and love, all the things that I know God would have that for me to do, then I have to fill my life with those things. But once you start going a different direction and start putting things in your life that maybe shouldn't be there, maybe it's anger, maybe it's bitterness, maybe it's sin, I don't know. But those things are end up revealing what's really filling our hearts and minds. Because what spills out of us reveals what we're filling our lives up with.
0: And when you yield to something, that also makes it a lot easier. I just thought of my coffee this morning. I've yielded to drinking what was in there, and it's been filling me up, and it's been working already. Mm. So this morning, as you yield to God's new mercies, his love, his grace, what his word says about you, and you yield to that, that's what's going to come out of you. Friend, today we want to encourage you that what spills reveals what fills. What are you filled up with?
2: The songs that make you move. Keep walking, soldier, keep moving. 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
1: It's going to be a hot day, and we had plans to be popping up this afternoon, this evening, I should say, in Camdenton, but they've had to cancel that event because of the extreme heat. If you were planning on going to that pop-up and signing up for that Yeti cooler, would you send us a text? Because we're going to do our best to find a way to get you in that drawing. We hate for you to miss out on that because we can't go because of the heat. So we'll be responsive to a text that you send us, 800-606-3299. If you were planning on going to the pop-up today in Camdenton, it is canceled. We will not be popping up in the parking lot of the First Baptist Church. You'll be there all by yourself if you come. But let us know if you are going to go. Lord.

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0: mower that he was going to get to mow his lawn with. And he, was it the one you bought the new blades for?
1: Yeah, the new blades and then the new spindle and the new jack to jack it up so
0: and
1: I could fix it.
0: And he watched all the YouTube videos and got it all.
1: Weeks worth of videos.
0: Got on the lawnmower and something went awry. He started smoking, engine locked up, and he kept it a secret for a while because he was embarrassed.
1: Totally embarrassed.
0: He thought that he'd fixed it all, and then so he found another mower. It
1: was Our neighbor sold me their zero-turn mower.
0: And he was so excited.
1: Always wanted one. Yeah. Those are hard to drive, too, by the way.
0: He got on that last night to mow the lawn, and what happened?
1: Well, I was mowing a lot of the fields, and I was back behind one of the houses, and it started to smoke like the other one, so I immediately turned it off, and I'm like, what in the world? And so I dropped the deck down and looked to see if there was anything blocking in there, and couldn't find anything blocking anything, and I'm like, oh no. So it started back up, and it's only when I engage the blade that it starts to smoke.
0: It's kind of an important part of the lawn mowing process. I'm thinking that maybe you should just go with, like, the Fred Flintstone version. You know, you get a pterodactyl or something, and it eats all the grass. Just get goats.
1: I'm putting in a rock yard. Forget it.
0: Okay.

0: Rise and Shine. It's Brooke and Sean. And earlier today on The Mind Vendor, we heard that the average person clips their toenails or fingernails or nails in general over 200 times a year.
1: I love it.
0: Kind of blew my mind a little because I don't necessarily do that. But when it comes to taking care of me and doing things for my personal, you know, whether it's your nails, your hair, whatever, I have a long list of things that I do.
1: Yeah, she was making a list over there. I was trying to think of one or two.
0: I do a lot of things. I'm curious if I'm alone in this, because I have a feeling if you really stopped and pondered it, you probably do something to take care of yourself for in an abundance. And I'm curious what that might be for you. You can text us or call us 800-606-3299 if you know maybe it is clipping your nails that you do a lot. I'm going to say this. I dermaplane my face, which is, you have to look it up if you don't know what that means. I do that.
1: I didn't know what it was.
0: I do that twice a month. I exfoliate my face with a special mask at least once a week. I do my nails every 2 weeks, and I pluck my eyebrows probably every other day.
1: No, every day. Every day. So, I don't know about weekends, but every morning.
0: At least one rogue hair. So I do plenty of things to take care of me. So you don't need to be embarrassed by sharing yours. I'll be the first to tell you. I do find that I do this more than I used to.
1: Did you find you started doing it more after your kids were growing up and out of the house?
0: No, I do it more because I'm getting old. It shows more.
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0: Rise and Shine. It's Brooke and Sean. 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
1: Yes. After I turned 40, I've discovered that I'm a little too into skincare. I'm like, and now that I've started, I can't stop. So I'm like, all right, like 3 times a day, I'll be doing the moisturizers and all the things all day, every day.

0: Rise and shine. 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
1: Not to take care of myself, but to take care of my cat.
2: Oh, ooh. 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
1: I have 6 cats, and I make 6 plates of cat food twice a day. I make them eat on their own cat food plate. I train them to do this, to eat on their own plate. And I make that twice a day, so that's 12 plates a day, morning, night. And, I mean, that would be 6 in the morning, 6 at night. And that comes up to 4,380 plates a year.
2: Wow.
0: You love your cats.
2: Well, I have one more question for you. I do have 2 kittens that eat at home. Would you like to add a few plates to your table?
1: My husband would kill me.

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Well, good morning. Happy Tuesday. I can't believe it is already, what, August the 11th? Wow, man, it's just pushing right on through. I bet you're so excited because pretty soon school's going to start.

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You've been forgiven. 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

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A beautiful day. Should be, I think, sunshine for most of us. 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

0: perfectly.
1: I'm Jackie here at Spirit FM. And how about if we pray in agreement together and ask the Lord just to help us today, each and every day? Dear Heavenly Father, we ask that you help us to be mindful of the influence that our life has on those around us. May our words bring comfort and our actions show integrity and our attitude reveal the peace that comes from knowing you. Father, give us courage to stand for what is right with both love and wisdom. And let everything that we do point others toward you and your saving grace. In Jesus' name, amen.
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1: Hey, I was thinking about when you've been out buying school supplies, maybe you're not done yet. 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So wouldn't that be cool if all of us that were shopping for our kids got at least one thing extra?

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1: Spirit FM, I'm Jackie, and we're continuing to pop up with our popsicles around Missouri, hoping to see you. Coming up on the 13th, Thursday, we're going to be in Kirksville from 2 to 4 in the parking lot of Hibbett Sports. Now, we want to let you know that tonight, the pop-up in Camdenton at the First Baptist Church is canceled because of the heat. So you were planning on that. We're sorry it is canceled for tonight in Camdenton. But here's what we wanted to do is if you were planning on being there, you can text us at 800-606-3299 for a chance to still enter in to win that Yeti cooler and $1,000. 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

0: You know, I'm thankful for a lot of things, whether life is tough or not at times. I'm Jackie here at Spirit FM, and there's a lot of great resources out there that when you're wanting to search and you're wanting to know more about Jesus, or maybe you're just really wanting to know about Jesus first of all. Well, we're thankful that you do listen to Spirit FM and you hear about the Lord through word and through song. 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Now, that's going to get you someone to talk to, and they will also give you a link to some free online courses and even more.
1: I've got so much to be thankful for. 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

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I do want you to hear that. I thank you so much for everything that you do, supporting the station, praying for the station, getting involved with Spirit FM. That is huge, and it keeps Spirit FM going and going and going when you get involved and you help support something that you believe in. So I just want you to know that from my heart, I say thank you. I've been here for over 11 years. It's going to be 12 years before long. And you are a part of this Spirit FM family.

0: You're listening to Spirit FM and Just a Little More with Jackie. In God's Word, out of Matthew 23, verse 12, it says, "For those who exalt themselves will be humbled, and those who humble themselves will be exalted." So let's talk just a little bit more about that, because in almost every instance in the Bible, as well as in life, pride seems to be associated with failure, not success. And we hear a great deal about the inferiority complex, you know, but the superiority complex of pride is actually seldom spoke of. It was pride that caused the fall of Lucifer, and he became Satan, the devil. It was pride that led King Saul down to a shameful and untimely death, and it was pride that caused Peter to deny his Lord. So the greatest act of humility in the history of the universe was when Jesus Christ, he stooped to die on the cross of Calvary. And before any man can get to heaven, he must kneel at the foot of the cross and acknowledge that he is a sinner, that he has broken the Ten Commandments of God, and that he needs the grace of God in Christ. No man can come proudly to the Savior. So the fantastic thing is, it's a gift. God gives us that. When we accept Jesus Christ as our Lord and Savior in our heart, we are saved, and we're going to live with him forever.
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Boy, I was thinking, why, Jackie, are you thinking about ice cream so much here lately? Well, you know, it's hot. It's going to be a hot week. And I was thinking, those ice cream trucks, when I was a kid, that used to come around the neighborhood, I don't know. I think some of them, some neighborhoods still get those. Boy, if you've got one of those ice cream trucks that come around your neighborhood, I'd be sure and watch for one of them this week.

I'm Jackie here at Spirit FM. Every single one of these songs has something to say about the Lord, with encouragement and with hope. And there's so many things that I am thankful for also in these songs here at Spirit FM. This is Zach Williams, and it's called Wait for Me.

0: Are you ready for the State Fair? The Missouri State Fair in Sedalia. I am. I'm Jackie here at Spirit FM. I love fairs. You know, you have a blast there. I mean, there's rides if you like those. There's the food trucks where our team, we really like the food trucks. But we especially like to set up our table and meet you. It's going to be a blast. Now, the State Fair actually starts the 13th of this month. It's right around the corner, and it goes through the 23rd. Now, Spirit FM, we're going to be there on August the 19th all day. And I believe we're still going to set up where we have in the past by the opening gate, close to that, where the concert will open up. To you can go in and watch the concert that evening, which is Skillet in 10th Avenue North. So we will be close to that. You'll definitely see us, you'll spot us, and you'll probably hear us too. But I hope you come by the table. I believe we're going to have the wheel of prizes that you can spin. And also, I want to let you know that that will be the last chance for you to get entered in to win this Yeti cooler and $1,000 that we've been doing this summer. I hope you can come by and see us. So come to spiritfm.org, get your tickets and all the details.
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I know life might be hard for you right now. You're walking through something really tough. I'm Jackie here at Spirit FM. And you might think when we say, well, you know, turn it into joy, call it all joy. Well, it's because of Jesus that we can have all joy or be joyful in the Lord. That's what it means. I know our emotions will mess with us, and it's hard when you're walking through something tough. But I want you to know that because of Jesus, you can have all joy.

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The end. No chance for me to ever leave this prison of my sin. Now I know it might sound crazy, but one day a key unlocked that cell.

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I know there used to be a lot of games that when I was young, too, that you would, I spy this, or you look at the license plates, or you find that, as they used to call those Volkswagens, you know, a bug, and you're, so there's so many things like that. If you do that, I think that's fantastic. Another thing you could throw in the mix is when you're out and about, whether you're with your little ones or not, but it's something fun for them to do, to try to spot the Spirit FM station vehicle. Because when you do, you're going to get a little something for that. 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You can text us at 800-606-3299. 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
1: I wish we could truly get it into our brains that we are truly loved by Him, God the Father. I'm Jackie here at Spirit FM. And how about if we pray? Okay. We're still kind of in the beginning of our day today, right? So we're just going to ask Father, as we begin this day, we know that we might face challenges that we can't see, but we also know that you are already walking beside us. When life feels heavy, Father, remind us that we never carry our burdens alone, and fill our heart with your peace. 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And no matter what this day brings, we choose to place our hope in you, knowing that your grace is enough and your love never fails. 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
2: 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Wednesday night Bible study at 6:30. They also have a 12-step recovery program that meets every Friday from 6 p.m. to 7 p.m. For more information, you can find them on Facebook and their website, crockercc.com.

0: If you've also spent more money than you'd like to admit on school supplies,
1: 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You're gonna make it. 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

0: It's time for What's Cooking with My Mom, Jackie.
1: Alrighty, yes, this is a cooking game. So when you figure it out, I'll put you in the big Friday prize pack drawing that we have every week. So I get a recipe each day. I will give you one new ingredient until you figure it out. And you can text me your one guess each day to 800-606-3299. So let's get started because this is day three. And you have to be spot on. I know sometimes you can be so close, but you have to tell me exactly what I'm cooking. I have given you 3/4 of a cup of shredded cheddar cheese divided, and then 1/4 of a cup of milk of your choice. And then today I am giving you 6 slices of bacon. Yes, cooked, drained, and chopped. 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Cheese, bacon, and milk.

0: 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I'm Jackie, and I am cooking right now. 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I have given you 3/4 of a cup of shredded cheddar cheese divided, and then 1/4 of a cup of milk, your choice. And today, 6 slices of bacon cooked, drained, and chopped. 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And this is so hard. You know, I say you have to be spot on. And I'm like, oh, so many. You're so close and kind of dancing all around it. It is not a quiche. It is not so many twice baked potatoes. Not that either. Or it's not a casserole. Let's see, a few of these others. It's not bacon and cheese bites, David. Yeah, I know. It's not a chicken bacon ranch. Oh, goodness. This is really tough because you're so close. I am not seeing the guess right now. So keep in mind what these ingredients are. Yes, and it's not a soup. Oh, my goodness. For What's Cooking with Jackie.
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I'm Jackie here at Spirit FM. Maybe you've already got a routine started for your kids getting ready to go back to school. It could be one that's just starting kindergarten, or maybe the first, second grade, and you know you've got to have a routine. I just thought I'd mention a few. I can remember years back kind of setting a routine for our daughter, but you definitely want to like move the bedtimes and wake up times earlier, you know, just kind of slowly do that now. And of course, you want to limit that screen time before bed. And then actually do some practicing, like in the morning of dressing, getting ready, the breakfast habits and all of that kind of stuff. Lay out the clothes the night before. If you can, pack the lunches the night before, just have everything like that ready with that routine. And then also just talk with them about school and the excitement of school and maybe some expectations and kind of visit the building and their room if you can do that. Just kind of also, of course you are. You're going to love on them. You want to create a calmness about getting ready to start school because it can be a great experience for your little ones.

Jesus, could you please just sit and cry with me till I can't sing, till I can't sing.

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But what I would love to know from you as a parent, as you've been talking with your little ones, like, what are they really excited about with starting school this year, or maybe even the past year or two? I would love to know what, and maybe it can encourage somebody else. I would love to know what your kids are excited about for school this year. 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

I'm Jackie here at Spirit FM, and I've asked, maybe what are some things that your kids have said to you that they're excited about for school this year? I guess not too many are too excited right now, but if you have anything that your kids have told you that they're excited about, text it to me, 800-606-3299.

0: Spirit FM. I'm Jackie. And, you know, for a long time, maybe you've thought that rest meant stepping away, like slowing down or taking time off. You know, of course, those things have their place, and you can have all the time off in the world and still feel anxious and weary and striving all on the inside. So real rest, it's not a change of scenery. It's a change of posture. In the Bible, Hebrews 4 verse 11 says, make every effort to enter that rest. Not a holiday, not a quieter season, that rest. The rest that's only found in Christ. And it takes real intentional effort to get there. I know. So what does that look like? Well, it looks like choosing to trust God instead of trying to control the outcome. That's big. It looks like putting down the weight of defending yourself and fixing everything and holding it all together. It looks like the working from a place of rest rather than striving toward one.
1: 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Keep walking, soldier, keep moving. 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

0: man, it is hot outside. I'm Jackie here at Spirit FM. Kind of makes you want a popsicle, doesn't it? Well, we've got a few more pop-ups with our popsicles that we will be at coming up Thursday. This Thursday, yes, the 13th, we're going to be in Kirksville from 2 to 4 in the parking lot of Hibbett Sports. Now, I want to let you know something if you have not heard yet. Tonight in Camdenton, the Camdenton National Night Out has been canceled because of this heat. Yes, extreme heat. So, obviously, we will not be popping up in Camdenton this evening, but please come to some of these that we have coming up. You can get all the details by coming to spiritfm.org and get a chance to enter in to win that Yeti cooler and $1,000.
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1: Yeah, it's that time already. 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So, okay, here is your joke of the day. 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Oh, goodness. Well, I hope your day, I know it's hot. It's dangerous to be out there doing very much at all, but enjoy your day, and we're going to see you back here tomorrow.

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Life might feel like it's crumbling around you, but this next song can remind you that God's with you, He sees you, and He'll never let you down. Here's Cody Carnes.

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1: Hey, I'm Jaden on Spirit FM. We like to sometimes convince ourselves that the Bible talks about this when really it's usually saying the opposite. We'll talk about what that is after Homesick for Heaven by Phil Wickham.

0: You might try to convince yourself over and over and over again that this is true, when really the Bible, God's word, never really talks about this. Hey, I'm Jaden on Spirit FM. Having it all figured out, having all the answers, knowing this perfectly paved path for yourself, seeing the full picture. See, if any of this was the case, there would be no reason to demonstrate having a strong faith. Instead, God says over and over and over again in his word to trust him in every circumstance, not to have all the answers. And here's what's true about this. His plan is always bigger and far more beautiful than you could ever imagine.
1: A night 30 years in the making. It's Third Day. 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
2: 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I'm about to...

Hey, I'm Jaden on Spirit FM. I hope you're avoiding the heat today, beating the heat. And August is just funny to me because you can get sunburned just by taking out the trash. 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

0: 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Hey, I'm Jaden on Spirit FM. That's why having a plan B is important and always good. And so for tonight, if you're planning on coming to that Camdenton pop-up that's actually been canceled due to the extreme heat, we want to keep you safe. That's the main priority. And so if you were planning on coming, you wanted to get entered into that Yeti cooler, you can still text 800-606-3299 and we'll find a way to enter you into that drawing. 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

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If you need that reminder, just pray this simple prayer on the go. Just say, Lord, remind me of each blessing I've received from you today.

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0: Well, hey, I'm Jaden on Spirit FM. If you were planning on coming to the pop-up tonight in Camdenton, that has unfortunately been canceled due to the extreme heat. Safety is the main priority. But if you were planning on coming and you still haven't gotten entered in for that Yeti cooler, we can still find a way around that by texting 800-606-3299. We'll find a way to enter you again, 800-606-3299.
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The heat is turning up today, so let's turn up the worship as well as the AC. Here is Elevation Worship with Graves Into Gardens.

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If God has been teaching you something about surrender or trust in Him, I have a jam for you. 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

perfectly. If you're learning to surrender, this could be your jam. I trust in God, my Savior. This is Jams with Jaden on Spirit FM. Jordan's biggest fear was flying on her own. Consistently, she was frightened of the idea of tears.

0: TSA lines, boarding passes, and passports. And worst of all, she's scared of being thousands of feet above the ground. She said that one thing that helped is being able to see the window as she takes off. She likes having a window seat. And she noticed as she was in the airport that she was assigned a window seat. But when she got to her seat on the plane, it was completely blocked off. She had to put full trust in God. She couldn't see out the window, but maybe that was the point. She didn't need to see everything to know that God was with her.
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Spirit FM, hey, I'm Jaden. If you're feeling down on yourself or frustrated or disappointed, remember that God sees you. Listen to what it says in Ephesians 2. It says, But God, in response to how you're feeling, your feeling of frustration and feeling down, but God is so rich in mercy. He loved you so much that even though you were dead because of our sins, what we did to make us so frustrated and disappointed, because we were dead in our sins, he gave us life when he raised Christ from the dead. 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

0: The heat, though it's unbearable, doesn't stop the work of God. Hey, I'm Jaden on Spirit FM. That's a reminder we need some days on a hot day like today. It says in Psalms 121, the Lord watches over you. The Lord is your shade at your right hand. That's what we need today. The sun will not harm you by day, nor the moon by night. The Lord will keep you from all harm. He will watch over your life. The Lord will watch over your coming and going, both now and forevermore. All this to say, God can be your peace, even on the really hot days. Just remember to stay safe, drink a lot of water, but most importantly, remember God is your protection.
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Hey, I'm Jaden on Spirit FM. Unbearable heat aside, August is a funny month to me because you can get sunburned just by taking out the trash. But hey, make sure today to grab your water, your sunscreen, and maybe a little extra patience this August.

0: 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Hey, I'm Jaden. If you're bummed about the Camden Tin Pop-Up being canceled tonight because of the heat, there's still more fun to have this summer. And the summer is wrapping up, but there's going to be that concert with Skillet and 10th Avenue North at the State Fair. And you can still find tickets and information at spiritfm.org. 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

0: 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Hey, I'm Jaden. 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
1: 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If you've been learning to trust God more, I have a jam for you after Hannah Kerr with Jesus Is Why. And if you have a jam for me, a song and a story that you want me to share on the next Jams with Jaden, you can give me a text at 800-606-3299.

0: If you're learning to trust God, this could be your jam. I trust in God, my Savior. This is Jams with Jaden on Spirit FM. Jordan's biggest fear was flying on her own. Consistently, she's been frightened by the idea of TSA lines, boarding passes, and passports. And worst of all, she's scared of being thousands of feet above ground, above the clouds, on her own. She said one thing that helped her is being able to see out the window as she takes off. She noticed she was assigned a window seat. But when she got to her seat on the plane, it was completely blocked off. It's so unfortunate. She had to put God first and trust Him fully. She couldn't see out the window, but maybe that was the point. She didn't need to see everything to know that God was with her.
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Hey, I'm Jaden on Spirit FM. It's easy to convince yourself that this is in the Bible, that this is God's word, when really God is trying to say the opposite. We'll talk about what that is in just two more songs.

0: Hey, I'm Jaden on Spirit FM. You might try to convince yourself over and over and over again that this is true, that this is in God's word, when really God's word never talks about this. Having it all figured out, having all the answers, this perfectly paved path that you're able to see down, walk towards, you're able to see the full picture. See, if this was the case, there would be no reason to demonstrate having a strong faith, having surrender or trust in God. What is in the Bible over and over and over again is trust God in every circumstance. Here's why. His plan is always bigger and far more beautiful than you can ever imagine.
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It might have not been the best day, but that doesn't mean God hasn't been at work today. If you've been focused too much on the negative, just pray this simple prayer today, on the go even. Just say, Lord, remind me of each blessing I've received from you.

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0: 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Hey, I am Jen. What a hot night. What a hot day. It's just hot.
1: Things are getting real. Jesus, take the wheel. Only way I'm getting to the other side.

0: Mara Justine on Spirit FM. Hey, I am Jen. You've probably heard that we are not doing a pop-up in Camdenton right now. Not happening. Too hot. The event has been canceled. So sorry. If you were going to come by, you can give us a text and we'll get you connected. But so sorry to have to cancel that. The event was canceled due to the heat, extreme heat. We want to keep everybody safe. So we will be still popping up in Kirksville on the 13th and at the fair as well on the 19th. So other opportunities to sign up to win that Yeti cooler and that $1,000.
1: A night 30 years in the making. It's third day. Reuniting with all the original members for their 30th anniversary tour. 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And with special guest,

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0: like I'm homesick for heaven on Spirit FM. Hey, I am Jen. Thanks for listening. And I hope that we give you encouragement. I hope that we give you, help point you to Jesus, bring you joy, and maybe even help you step outside your comfort zone. Because we have to do that from time to time. Take a risk. Not necessarily a foolish risk. Be smart about it. But sometimes in life, you just have to take a risk. Be willing to take that leap of faith, take that jump, and pray about it.
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